gonna make it cross this tightrope. But I'm coming for my prize. 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

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I practiced every night. Now I'm ready. First, we take Manhattan.

Your pulse is getting weak. 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

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Becky's got her top off,

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I came in from the wilderness, a creature void of form. Come in, she said, I'll give you shelter from the storm. And if I pass this way again, you can rest assured I'll always do my best for her, on that I give my word. In a world of steel-eyed death and men who are fighting to be warm, come in, she said, I'll give ya shelter from the storm. Not a word was spoke between us, there was a little risk involved. Everything up to that point had been left unresolved. Try imagining a place where it's always safe and warm. Come in.

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But I'm gonna wait until it feels right, and when that time has come, wild horses won't keep me back from where you've been gone.

the highway, on with the show. So much I just didn't know. So I breathed it in, took it down.